Sunny and a high near 87, light south wind increasing to 6 to 11 miles per hour. Could gust as high as 20 on Friday. 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Online at nationalland.com. 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I was down, but now I'm up. Yeah.

0: 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But somewhere down deep, I still believe we were.
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Well, taking a look at the rest of the day, clear skies with a low tonight around 59, north and west wind around 5 miles per hour. For your Thursday, sunny and a

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1: 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Well, taking a look at the rest of the day, clear skies with a low tonight around 59, north and west wind around 5 miles per hour. For your Thursday, sunny and a high near 83, calm winds throughout the day. Thursday night, mostly clear, low around 60, calm wind. And Friday, sunny and a high near 87, light south wind increasing to 6 to 11 miles per hour. Could gust as high as 20 on Friday. 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
1: Blair Radio 94.7 FM weather is brought to you by National Land Realty. Well, taking a look at the rest of the day, clear skies with a low tonight around 59, north and west wind around 5 miles per hour. For your Thursday, sunny and a high near 83, calm winds throughout the day. Thursday night, mostly clear, low around 60, calm wind. And Friday, sunny and a high near 87, light south wind increasing to 6 to 11 miles per hour. Could gust as high as 20 on Friday. 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Online at nationalland.com. That's the latest weather here on Blair Radio 94.7.

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I keep my eyes wide open all the time. I keep the ends out for the tie that binds. Because you're mine, I walk the line.

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I heard

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1: 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It's because I'm short, I know.

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Yeah, I'm dressed up for success, from my head down to my boots. I don't do it for the money, there's bills that I can't pay. I don't do it for the glory, I just do it anyway. Providing for our futures, my responsibility. Yeah, I'm real good under pressure, being all that I can be. I can't call in sick on Mondays when the weekend's been too strong.

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0: Here's your 94.7 FM Blair Radio forecast brought to us by National Land Realty. For today, sunny with a high near 84, calm winds throughout the day today. Then tonight, mostly clear, low around 62, also calm winds. For your Friday, mostly sunny and a high near 86, light south wind increasing to 6 to 11 miles per hour in the morning, could gust as high as 20 miles per hour tomorrow. 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That's the latest weather here on Blair Radio 94.7 FM.
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0: News this hour is sponsored by Blair's Memorial Community Hospital, serving Blair, Fort Calhoun, and Takema. Find more information about them at mchhs.org. The Blair Police Department is proud to congratulate Officer Leahy on receiving the Golden Bear Paw Award, which was presented in recognition of his continued service and dedication to the Blair community. Officer Leahy connection to Blair runs deep. He's a Blair High School graduate, continued to serve his hometown as a Blair police officer, and has for the past 8 years served as the school resource officer at Blair High School. During his time at the SRO, Officer Leahy has built relationships with countless students, staff members, families, while working every day to help make Blair High School a safe and welcoming place. Congratulations to this dedication recognized by the school he once attended and now serves. Congratulations, Officer Leahy, on a well-deserved honor. Thank you for continued service to the Blair community. City of Blair traffic alert. More flagging operations are scheduled this week as work continues on the Honeybee Lane turn lane project for today and tomorrow. Motorists traveling on U.S. Highway 30 between the roundabout and County Road 26 should expect temporary delays and changing traffic patterns while crews are working. Please slow down, stay alert, watch for workers and equipment, and follow the directions of the flagging personnel. The Blair Police Academy will be held on Tuesday, September 8th through the 29th from 6:30 p.m. to 9:30 p.m. Citizens Police Academy gives participants a closer look at the structure, function, and daily operations of the Blair Police Department. Topics include uniform patrol, criminal investigation, defensive tactics, firearm instructions, and other law enforcement-related activities. Instructions include classroom discussion, hands-on experiences, with all hands-on participants being voluntary. Live firearms will not be used. Participants will learn about uniform patrol, criminal investigation, defensive tactics, firearm safety and instruction, police equipment demonstrations, facility tour, ride-along opportunity, and criminal justice system overview. Must be a resident of the city of Blair with a clean record and over 21. To apply, complete the Citizen Police Academy application, return to the Blair Police Department by August 29th. The application includes basic contact information, background authorization, and questions about the applicant's interest in the program. Eastgate Sports held its first tournament this past Saturday, August 22nd. The largest group of competitors and family members came out to participate in the Smash Brothers Double Elimination Tournament. The players, many from Blair, but others traveled from as far away as David City to compete. This was the first of what Eastgate Sports indicates with many competitions as they plan to hold monthly tournaments, and information may be found on their social media. Also, Eastgate Sports announced new school hours Wednesday, Thursday, Friday from 3:45 to 9 p.m. and Saturdays noon to 9. Regular meeting notice for the Village of Kennard. Notice is hereby given. Regular scheduled meeting of the Village Board of Kennard will be held on Tuesday, September 1st at 7 p.m. at the Village Office, 208 Main Street. Meeting will be open to the public. An agenda for the meeting kept continuously current is available for public inspection at the Village Office. The next first responder softball competition will be Saturday, September 26th and Blair Youth Sports Complex with teams representing area Washington County Fire, Washington County Law Enforcement, and Douglas County Fire. Gates open at 4 p.m., first game at 5, with championship game scheduled for approximately 8:45 p.m. Area high school sports are back in action this afternoon evening. For example, Blair girls golf will be at Lincoln today. Blair's girls volleyball will be at Bellevue East. Arlington girls golf at Syracuse. Arlington girls volleyball at Fort Calhoun. Arlington girls softball will be traveling to Blue River. Fort Calhoun girls will be golf will be traveling to Highland Golf Course. Fort Calhoun girls softball will be at Syracuse. Takema Herman girls and boys cross country at Euling City Park. Takema Herman Girls Softball at Wayne, Takema Herman Girls Volleyball at Lyons Decatur Northeast, and Missouri Valley Girls Volleyball will be at Logan Magnolia. Coming up tomorrow for Friday, Blair Football will be at facing off against Crows Catholic, Arlington Football at Fort Calhoun, Takema Herman Football at Ponca, and Missouri Football Valley Football at MVAOCOU. That's a look at news brought to us by Blair's Memorial Community Hospital, serving Blair, Fort Calhoun, and Takema. For Blair Radio News, I'm Kelly Johnson.

0: Just a few minutes into the 6 o'clock hour on 94.7 FM Blair Radio, helping you through this, Thursday. Let's take a look at what's happening as we get ready for the day. Right now we see clear skies, about 59 degrees, on our way to another high around 85. Beautiful day coming up. And a detailed look at that forecast as it's getting warmer through the weekend before back into the mid-80s for next week. So, you know, just to keep an eye on that. We'll tell you about what's happening with the area high school sports here in a little bit, as well as keep you going with a mix of music. It's right here on 94.7 BlairRadio.com.
1: Blair Radio, now shuffling.

Sunny and calm today with a high around 85 degrees. It's going to get a little warmer as we get into the weekend, then cool off back into the mid-80s next week. Detailed look at that forecast is coming up in a little bit. Also, we have a lot of area high school sports out there that you can certainly partake in. Let's go ahead and take a quick look. You can follow along on our YouTube channel, Facebook page, as well as Just the Facts and find more information about that. So coming up today, Blair Girls Golf will be at Lincoln. Blair's Girls Volleyball will be at Bellevue East. Arlington Girls Golf, they'll be traveling to Syracuse today. Arlington Girls Volleyball will be hosting Fort Calhoun. Arlington Girls Softball will be at Blue River. Fort Calhoun Girls Golf will be at Highlands Golf Course. Fort Calhoun Girls Softball will be at Syracuse. Of course, volleyball will be at Arlington. Takema Herman Girls Boys and Girls Cross Country will be at Yuling City Park. Takema Herman Girls Softball will be at Wayne. Takema Herman Girls Volleyball at Lions Decatur Northeast. Then Missouri Valley Girls Volleyball will be traveling to Logan Magnolia. Coming up tomorrow, we have a lot of football in the area. Blair Football will be traveling to Omaha to face off against Gross. Arlington Football will be at Fort Calhoun. Takema Herman Football at Ponca. Missouri Valley Football will be traveling to MVA OCOU. That's a quick look at the next couple of days as we'll continue to keep you informed right here on 94.7 BlairRadio.com.

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1: Here's your 94.7 FM Blair Radio forecast brought to us by National Land Realty. For today, sunny with a high near 84, calm winds throughout the day today. Then tonight, mostly clear, low around 62, also calm winds. For your Friday, mostly sunny and a high near 86, light south wind increasing to 6 to 11 miles per hour in the morning. Could gust as high as 20 miles per hour tomorrow. 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That's the latest weather here on Blair Radio 94.7 FM.

It's Thursday, and we're helping you get through it right here. Yeah, just today, tomorrow, then the weekend on the way. We have a mix of music coming up in a little bit. Also, don't forget, if you want to stay informed with as much as possible, we can keep it in the

just the facts as late as possible, print it off, get it out to you. That is actually getting out there today, so you can pick it up at all the area gas stations, Family Fair, a lot of different places. We'll talk more about that. But again, a lot of things happening around us. Got into high school sports season. That is kicked off. Looking forward to being able to bring you all the details on what's happening in the area there. And we will start with some new things coming up. Yeah, teacher feature, student of the week, athlete of the week. All these things are coming our way. So we'll start talking about that, keeping you going. Yeah, but first we wanted to kind of get the school ready and into the groove of a new school year. So again, that is all on its way. Talk more about Eastgate Sports and, of course, that mix of music. Let's get into that right now on 94.7 FM. 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

Rapidly approaching 7 o'clock on this Thursday morning. I had to think there for a second. What day is it? You ever have the days like that? Right now, it's about 59 degrees, clear skies on our way to a high of 85. It's quite pleasant out there right now. And we have a mix of news and weather. That's all coming up. Talk about what's happening around us. Just the facts that is out and about as well. Let's go ahead and take a look at what's happening in our area with closing commodity prices from yesterday. As the Chicago Board of Trade closed corn at $5.36 and beans $12.62. Some climbs going on out there. What that means locally, Tyson Elevator reported corn at $4.96, up 13 cents. Beans, $12.31, up 28 cents. Matheson, corn, $4.82, up 6 cents. Beans, $12.26, up 28 cents. 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
1: Here's your 94.7 FM Blair Radio forecast brought to us by National Land Realty. For today, sunny with a high near 84, calm winds throughout the day today. Then tonight, mostly clear, low around 62, also calm winds. For your Friday, mostly sunny and a high near 86, light south wind increasing to 6 to 11 miles per hour in the morning. Could gust as high as 20 miles per hour tomorrow. 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Find more information about them at mchhs.org. The Blair Police Department is proud to congratulate Officer Leahy on receiving the Golden Bear Paw Award, which was presented in recognition of his continued service and dedication to the Blair community. Officer Leahy's connection to Blair runs deep. He's a Blair High School graduate, continued to serve his hometown as a Blair police officer, and has for the past 8 years served as the school resource officer at Blair High School. During his time at the SRO, Officer Leahy has built relationships with countless students, staff members, families, while working every day to help make Blair High School a safe and welcoming place. Congratulations to this dedication, recognized by the school he once attended and now serves. Congratulations, Officer Leahy, on a well-deserved honor. Thank you for continued service to the Blair community. City of Blair traffic alert. More flagging operations are scheduled this week as work continues on the Honeybee Lane turn lane project for today and tomorrow. Motorists traveling on U.S. Highway 30 between the roundabout and County Road 26 should expect temporary delays and changing traffic patterns while crews are working. Please slow down, stay alert, watch for workers and equipment, and follow the directions of the flagging personnel. The Blair Police Academy will be held on Tuesday, September 8th through the 29th from 6:30 p.m. to 9:30 p.m. Citizens Police Academy gives participants a closer look at the structure, function, and daily operations of the Blair Police Department. Topics include uniform patrol, criminal investigation, defensive tactics, firearm instructions, and other law enforcement-related activities. Instructions include classroom discussion, hands-on experiences, with all hands-on participants being voluntary. Live firearms will not be used. Participants will learn about uniform patrol, criminal investigation, defensive tactics, firearm safety and instruction, police equipment demonstrations, facility tour, ride-along opportunity, and criminal justice system overview. Must be a resident of the city of Blair with a clean record and over 21. To apply, complete the Citizen Police Academy application, return to the Blair Police Department by August 29th. The application includes basic contact information, background authorization, and questions about the applicant's interest in the program. Eastgate Sports held its first tournament this past Saturday, August 22nd. The largest group of competitors and family members came out to participate in the Smash Brothers Double Elimination Tournament. The players, many from Blair, but others traveled from as far away as David City to compete. This was the first of what Eastgate Sports indicates with many competitions as they plan to hold monthly tournaments, and information may be found on their social media. Also, Eastgate Sports announced new school hours, Wednesday, Thursday, Friday from 3:45 to 9 p.m. and Saturdays noon to 9. Regular meeting notice for the Village of Kennard. Notice is hereby given. Regular scheduled meeting of the Village Board of Kennard will be held on Tuesday, September 1st. At 7 p.m. at the Village office, 208 Main Street. Meeting will be open to the public. An agenda for the meeting, kept continuously current, is available for public inspection in the Village office. The next first responder softball competition will be Saturday, September 26th at Blair Youth Sports Complex, with teams representing area Washington County Fire, Washington County Law Enforcement, and Douglas County Fire. Gates open at 4 p.m., first game at 5, with championship game scheduled for approximately 8:45 p.m. Area high school sports are back in action this afternoon evening. For example, Blair girls golf will be at Lincoln today. Blair's girls volleyball will be at Bellevue East. Arlington girls golf at Syracuse. Arlington girls volleyball at Fort Calhoun. Arlington girls softball will be traveling to Blue River. Fort Calhoun girls will be traveling to Highland Golf Course. Fort Calhoun girls softball will be at Syracuse. Takema Herman girls and boys cross country at Euling City Park. Takema Herman Girls Softball at Wayne, Takema Herman Girls Volleyball at Lyons Decatur Northeast, and Missouri Valley Girls Volleyball will be at Logan Magnolia. Coming up tomorrow for Friday, Blair Football will be at facing off against Crows Catholic, Arlington Football at Fort Calhoun, Takema Herman Football at Ponca, and Missouri Football Valley Football at MVA OCOU. For this Thursday, the 27th of August, let's go ahead and take a look at some of the birthdays that are happening around us. Co-founder of Rolls-Royce, Charles Rolls, was born this day in 1877. The 36th president, Lyndon B. Johnson, was born this day in 1908. Actress and Bond girl, Barbara Bach, was born in 1947. Golfer Bernard Langer was born in 1957. Dog whisperer Cesar Millan was born in 1969. Actor Aaron Paul was born in 1979. Actor Patrick Adams was born in 1981. And actress Ariana Greenblatt was born in 2007. Some of the things to celebrate today: it's National Burger Day, Crab Soup Day, National Just Because Day, I like that, National Petroleum Day, I feel that at the pumps, and National Pasta Creme Day as well. News this hour sponsored by Blair's Memorial Community Hospital, serving Blair, Fort Calhoun, and Takema. For Blair Radio News, I'm Kelly Johnson.

0: Just a reminder that you can go out and pick up Just the Facts. That is out and about today. You can pick it up at area Taylor's, whether it's in Blair, Missouri Valley, or Fort Calhoun. You can also pick up at Casey's in Blair, as well as Family Fair. Looking forward to having that continue to grow there. The Blair Public Library is carrying us. McInnes, you can stop in there, say hi to them, pick a copy up, as well as at the Washington County Chamber, Washington County Community Foundation. And, of course, it keeps growing more and more. So, again, also Arlington, want to say thank you to them picking it up over in Arlington. You can pick it up for free or just go to our website, BlairRadio.com.
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2: 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This is-

sunny and calm today with a high around 85 degrees. It's going to get a little warmer as we get into the weekend, then cool off back into the mid-80s next week. Detailed look at that forecast is coming up in a little bit. Also, we have a lot of area high school sports out there that you can certainly partake in. Let's go ahead and take a quick look. You can follow along on our YouTube channel, Facebook page, as well as Just the Facts and find more information about that. So coming up today, Blair Girls Golf will be at Lincoln. Blair's Girls Volleyball will be at Bellevue East. Arlington Girls Golf, they'll be traveling to Syracuse today. Arlington Girls Volleyball will be hosting Fort Calhoun. Arlington Girls Softball will be at Blue River. Fort Calhoun Girls Golf will be at Highlands Golf Course. Fort Calhoun Girls Softball will be at Syracuse. Of course, volleyball will be at Arlington. Takema Herman Girls Boys and Girls Cross Country will be at Yuling City Park. Takema Herman Girls Softball will be at Wayne. Takema Herman Girls Volleyball at Lions Decatur Northeast. Then Missouri Valley Girls Volleyball will be traveling to Logan Magnolia. Coming up tomorrow, we have a lot of football in the area. Blair Football will be traveling to Omaha to face off against Gross. Arlington Football will be at Fort Calhoun. Takema Herman Football at Ponca. Missouri Valley Football will be traveling to MVA-OCOU. That's a quick look at the next couple of days. As we'll continue to keep you informed right here on 94.7 BlairRadio.com.

0: Here's your 94.7 FM Blair Radio forecast brought to us by National Land Realty. For today, sunny with a high near 84, calm winds throughout the day today. Then tonight, mostly clear, low around 62, also calm winds. For your Friday, mostly sunny and a high near 86, light south wind increasing to 6 to 11 miles per hour in the morning. Could gust as high as 20 miles per hour tomorrow. 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Here's what's happening in our area. Carter Place Senior Living is having an end-of-summer beach party and ice cream social Thursday, August 27th from 2 to 4:30 p.m. There will be ice cream, yard games, live music, and a senior resource fair. The church will be hosting a craft fair on August 29th from 10 a.m. to 2 p.m., 212 West 2nd in Kennard. 16 vendors with a variety of crafts will be available. Saturday, August 29th is Community Grooves and Grub from 6 to 8 p.m. at United Methodist Church Pavilion. 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Food trucks will be on site from 5 to 8 p.m. Bring your lawn chair, blankets, join for the fun, relaxing evening. A street dance honoring Takema Fire and Rescue's 135th anniversary is on Saturday, August 29th from 7 to 11 at Tipsy Pig. There'll be live music from the Nuclear Bees. Ribbon cutting and grand opening of the Black Barn and Skinny Bones on Friday, September 4th will be at 10 a.m. Rain's Music Festival, September 4th through the 7th, Missouri Valley City Park and 4-H Building. And Living History Weekend's going to be wrapping up at Fort Atkinson, September 5th and 6th. Those are a few of the happenings in our area. 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
1: I'm Drew Wolf. I'm a seventh grader at Ott Middle School. And here's the pledge. I pledge allegiance to the flag of the United States of America and to the republic for which it stands, one nation, under God, indivisible, with liberty and justice for all.
2: Here's your 94.7 FM Blair Radio forecast brought to us by National Land Realty. For today, sunny with a high near 84, calm winds throughout the day today. Then tonight, mostly clear, low around 62, also calm winds. For your Friday, mostly sunny and a high near 86, light south wind increasing to 6 to 11 miles per hour in the morning, could gust as high as 20 miles per hour tomorrow. 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That's the latest weather here on Blair Radio 94.7 FM. 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Find more information about them at mchhs.org. The Blair Police Department is proud to congratulate Officer Leahy on receiving the Golden Bear Paw Award, which was presented in recognition of his continued service and dedication to the Blair community. Officer Leahy's connection to Blair runs deep. He's a Blair High School graduate, continued to serve his hometown as a Blair police officer, and has for the past 8 years served as the school resource officer at Blair High School. During his time at the SRO, Officer Leahy has built relationships with countless students, staff members, families, while working every day to help make Blair High School a safe and welcoming place. Congratulations to this dedication recognized by the school he once attended and now serves. Congratulations, Officer Leahy, on a well-deserved honor. Thank you for continued service to the Blair community. City of Blair traffic alert. More flagging operations are scheduled this week as work continues on the Honeybee Lane turn lane project for today and tomorrow. Motorists traveling on U.S. Highway 30 between the roundabout and County Road 26 should expect temporary delays and changing traffic patterns while crews are working. Please slow down, stay alert, watch for workers and equipment, and follow the directions of the flagging personnel. The Blair Police Academy will be held on Tuesday, September 8th through the 29th from 6:30 p.m. to 9:30 p.m. Citizens Police Academy gives participants a closer look at the structure, function, and daily operations of the Blair Police Department. Topics include uniform patrol, criminal investigation, defensive tactics, firearm instructions, and other law enforcement-related activities. Instructions include classroom discussion, hands-on experiences, with all hands-on participants being voluntary. Live firearms will not be used. Participants will learn about uniform patrol, criminal investigation, defensive tactics, firearm safety and instruction, police equipment demonstrations, facility tour, ride-along opportunity, and criminal justice system overview. Must be a resident of the city of Blair with a clean record and over 21. To apply, complete the Citizen Police Academy application, return to the Blair Police Department by August 29th. The application includes basic contact information, background authorization, and questions about the applicant's interest in the program. Eastgate Sports held its first tournament this past Saturday, August 22nd. The largest group of competitors and family members came out to participate in the Smash Brothers Double Elimination Tournament. The players, many from Blair, but others traveled from as far away as David City to compete. This was the first of what Eastgate Sports indicates with many competitions as they plan to hold monthly tournaments, and information may be found on their social media. Also, Eastgate Sports announced new school hours, Wednesday, Thursday, Friday from 3:45 to 9 p.m. and Saturdays noon to 9. Regular meeting notice for the Village of Kennard. Notice is hereby given. Regular scheduled meeting of the Village Board of Kennard will be held on Tuesday, September 1st at 7 p.m. at the Village Office, 208 Main Street. Meeting will be open to the public. An agenda for the meeting kept continuously current is available for public inspection at the Village Office. The next first responder softball competition will be Saturday, September 26th at Blair Youth Sports Complex with teams representing area Washington County Fire, Washington County Law Enforcement, and Douglas County Fire. Gates open at 4 p.m., first game at 5, with championship game scheduled for approximately 8:45 p.m. Area high school sports are back in action this afternoon evening. For example, Blair girls golf will be at Lincoln today. Blair's girls volleyball will be at Bellevue East. Arlington girls golf at Syracuse. Arlington Girls Volleyball at Fort Calhoun. Arlington Girls Softball will be traveling to Blue River. Fort Calhoun Girls will be golf will be traveling to Highland Golf Course. Fort Calhoun Girls Softball will be at Syracuse. Takema Herman Girls and Boys Cross Country at Yuling City Park. Takema Herman Girls Softball at Wayne. Takema Herman Girls Volleyball at Lyons Decatur Northeast. And Missouri Valley Girls Volleyball will be at Logan Magnolia. Coming up tomorrow for Friday, Blair Football will be at facing off against Crows Catholic. Arlington Football at Fort Calhoun. Takema Herman Football at Ponca. And Missouri Football Valley Football at MVAOCOU. Let's take a look at what happened this day in history. It is August 27th, and let's see. This day in history, in 1859, the first successful oil well was drilled near Tusville, Pennsylvania. Krakatoa, that exploded with massive force this day in 1883. 1884, the first hogs arrived at the Omaha stockyards. In 1889, Iowa's Bluegrass Palace opens in Creston. 1955, Guinness Book of World Records is first published on this day in history. I wonder if they have themselves in that for that. In 1964, Disney's Mary Poppins is released in the U.S. In 1966, Oakland pitcher Paul Lindblad begins a 385-game consecutive errorless streak. Congratulations on that one. Wow. 1985, the Space Shuttle Discovery launched its 20th mission. And 2012, first interplanetary human voice recording was broadcast from Mars rover Curiosity. That's a look at news brought to us by Blair's Memorial Community Hospital, serving Blair, Fort Calhoun, and Takema. For Blair Radio News, I'm Kelly Johnson.

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1: Helping you get through this Thursday, the 27th of August. Can you believe we are almost at the end of August into September? Looking forward to the fall flavors coming out, right? So we'll talk about events and activities coming up here in a little bit. Right now, we have clear skies, sunny skies, about 62 degrees on our way to a high of 85. A beautiful day, beautiful morning coming up before us. 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

sunny and calm today with a high around 85 degrees. It's going to get a little warmer as we get into the weekend, then cool off back into the mid-80s next week. Detailed look at that forecast is coming up in a little bit. Also, we have a lot of area high school sports out there that you can certainly partake in. Let's go ahead and take a quick look. You can follow along on our YouTube channel, Facebook page, as well as Just the Facts and find more information about that. So coming up today, Blair Girls Golf will be at Lincoln. Blair's Girls Volleyball will be at Bellevue East. Arlington Girls Golf, they'll be traveling to Syracuse today. Arlington Girls Volleyball will be hosting Fort Calhoun. Arlington Girls Softball will be at Blue River. Fort Calhoun Girls Golf will be at Highlands Golf Course. Fort Calhoun Girls Softball will be at Syracuse. Of course, volleyball will be at Arlington. Takema Herman Girls Boys and Girls Cross Country will be at Yuling City Park. Takema Herman Girls Softball will be at Wayne. Takema Herman Girls Volleyball at Lions Decatur Northeast. Then Missouri Valley Girls Volleyball will be traveling to Logan Magnolia. Coming up tomorrow, we have a lot of football in the area. Blair Football will be traveling to Omaha to face off against Gross. Arlington Football will be at Fort Calhoun. Takema Herman Football at Ponca. Missouri Valley Football will be traveling to MVA OCOU. That's a quick look at the next couple of days as we'll continue to keep you informed right here on 94.7 BlairRadio.com.

0: Here's your 94.7 FM Blair Radio forecast brought to us by National Land Realty. For today, sunny with a high near 84, calm winds throughout the day today. Then tonight, mostly clear, low around 62, also calm winds. For your Friday, mostly sunny and a high near 86, light south wind increasing to 6 to 11 miles per hour in the morning. Could gust as high as 20 miles per hour tomorrow. 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Here's what's happening in our area. Carter Place Senior Living is having an end-of-summer beach party and ice cream social Thursday, August 27th from 2 to 4:30 p.m. There will be ice cream, yard games, live music, and a senior resource fair. The church will be hosting a craft fair on August 29th from 10 a.m. to 2 p.m., 212 West 2nd in Kennard. 16 vendors with a variety of crafts will be available. Saturday, August 29th is Community Grooves and Grub from 6 to 8 p.m. at United Methodist Church Pavilion. 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Food trucks will be on site from 5 to 8 p.m. Bring your lawn chair, blankets, join for the fun, relaxing evening. A street dance honoring Takema Fire and Rescue's 135th anniversary is on Saturday, August 29th from 7 to 11 at Tipsy Pig. There'll be live music from the Nuclear Bees. Ribbon cutting and grand opening of the Black Barn and Skinny Bones on Friday, September 4th will be at 10 a.m. Rain's Music Festival, September 4th through the 7th, Missouri Valley City Park and 4-H Building. And Living History Weekend's going to be wrapping up at Fort Atkinson, September 5th and 6th. Those are a few of the happenings in our area. If you'd like your nonprofit event on the Blair Radio community calendar, it's free. 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

case closed, the end. No chance for me to ever leave this prison of my sin. Now I know it might sound crazy, but one day a key unlocked that cell. I heard

It's Thursday, and we're helping you get through it right here. Yeah, just today, tomorrow, then the weekend on the way. We have a mix of music coming up in a little bit. Also, don't forget, if you want to stay informed with as much as possible, we can keep it in just the facts as late as possible, print it off, get it out to you. That is actually getting out there today, so you can pick it up at all the area gas stations, Family Fair, a lot of different places. We'll talk more about that. But again, a lot of things happening around.

0: Us got into a high school sports season that is kicked off. Looking forward to being able to bring you all the details on what's happening in the area there. And we will start with some new things coming up. A teacher feature, student of the week, athlete of the week. All these things are coming our way. So we'll start talking about that, keeping you going. Yeah, but first we wanted to kind of get the school ready and into the groove of a new school year. So again, that is all on its way. Talk more about Eastgate Sports and, of course, that mix of music. Let's get into that right now. 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

Just a couple songs away from 9 o'clock on 94.7 FM Blair Radio. And a quick look outside, we're getting the upper 60s, around 67 degrees, sunny skies. Beautiful, calm day with a high of 85. 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
1: Here's your 94.7 FM Blair Radio forecast brought to us by National Land Realty. For today, sunny with a high near 84, calm winds throughout the day today. Then tonight, mostly clear, low around 62, also calm winds. For your Friday, mostly sunny and a high near 86, light south wind increasing to 6 to 11 miles per hour in the morning. Could gust as high as 20 miles per hour tomorrow. 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Find more information about them at mchhs.org. The Blair Police Department is proud to congratulate Officer Leahy on receiving the Golden Bear Paw Award, which was presented in recognition of his continued service and dedication to the Blair community. Officer Leahy's connection to Blair runs deep. He's a Blair High School graduate, continued to serve his hometown as a Blair police officer, and has for the past 8 years served as the school resource officer at Blair High School. During his time at the SRO, Officer Leahy has built relationships with countless students, staff members, families, while working every day to help make Blair High School a safe and welcoming place. Congratulations to this dedication recognized by the school he once attended and now serves. Congratulations, Officer Leahy, on a well-deserved honor. Thank you for continued service to the Blair community. City of Blair traffic alert. More flagging operations are scheduled this week as work continues on the Honeybee Lane turn lane project for today and tomorrow. Motorists traveling on U.S. Highway 30 between the roundabout and County Road 26 should expect temporary delays and changing traffic patterns while crews are working. Please slow down, stay alert, watch for workers and equipment, and follow the directions of the flagging personnel. The Blair Police Academy will be held on Tuesday, September 8th through the 29th from 6:30 p.m. to 9:30 p.m. Citizens Police Academy gives participants a closer look at the structure, function, and daily operations of the Blair Police Department. Topics include uniform patrol, criminal investigation, defensive tactics, firearm instructions, and other law enforcement-related activities. Instructions include classroom discussion, hands-on experiences, with all hands-on participants being voluntary. Live firearms will not be used. Participants will learn about uniform patrol, criminal investigation, defensive tactics, firearm safety and instruction, police equipment demonstrations, facility tour, ride-along opportunity, and criminal justice system overview. Must be a resident of the city of Blair with a clean record and over 21. To apply, complete the Citizen Police Academy application, return to the Blair Police Department by August 29th. The application includes basic contact information, background authorization, and questions about the applicant's interest in the program. Eastgate Sports held its first tournament this past Saturday, August 22nd. The largest group of competitors and family members came out to participate in the Smash Brothers Double Elimination Tournament. The players, many from Blair, but others traveled from as far away as David City to compete. This was the first of what Eastgate Sports indicates with many competitions as they plan to hold monthly tournaments, and information may be found on their social media. Also, Eastgate Sports announced new school hours, Wednesday, Thursday, Friday from 3:45 to 9 p.m. and Saturdays noon to 9. Regular meeting notice for the Village of Kennard. Notice is hereby given. Regular scheduled meeting of the Village Board of Kennard will be held on Tuesday, September 1st. At 7 p.m. at the Village office, 208 Main Street. Meeting will be open to the public. An agenda for the meeting kept continuously current is available for public inspection in the Village office. The next first responder softball competition will be Saturday, September 26th and Blair Youth Sports Complex with teams representing area Washington County Fire, Washington County Law Enforcement, and Douglas County Fire. Gates open at 4 p.m., first game at 5, with championship game scheduled for approximately 8:45 p.m. Area high school sports are back in action this afternoon evening. For example, Blair girls golf will be at Lincoln today. Blair's girls volleyball will be at Bellevue East. Arlington girls golf at Syracuse. Arlington girls volleyball at Fort Calhoun. Arlington girls softball will be traveling to Blue River. Fort Calhoun girls will be traveling to Highland Golf Course. Fort Calhoun girls softball will be at Syracuse. Takema Herman girls and boys cross country at Euling City Park. Takema Herman Girls Softball at Wayne, Takema Herman Girls Volleyball at Lyons Decatur Northeast, and Missouri Valley Girls Volleyball will be at Logan Magnolia. Coming up tomorrow for Friday, Blair Football will be at facing off against Crows Catholic, Arlington Football at Fort Calhoun, Takema Herman Football at Ponca, and Missouri Football Valley Football at MVAOCOU. For this Thursday, the 27th of August, let's go ahead and take a look at some of the birthdays that are happening around us. Co-founder of Rolls-Royce, Charles Rolls, was born this day in 1877. The 36th president, Lyndon B. Johnson, was born this day in 1908. Actress and Bond girl, Barbara Bach, was born in 1947. Golfer Bernard Langer was born in 1957. Dog whisperer Cesar Millan was born in 1969. Actor Aaron Paul was born in 1979. Actor Patrick Adams was born in 1981. And actress Ariana Greenblatt was born in 2007. Some of the things to celebrate today: it's National Burger Day, Crab Soup Day, National Just Because Day, I like that, National Petroleum Day, I feel that at the pumps, and National Pasta Creme Day as well. News this hour sponsored by Blair's Memorial Community Hospital, serving Blair, Fort Calhoun, and Takema. For Blair Radio News, I'm Kelly Johnson.
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0: It's the 9 to 5. I feel like I should be playing Dolly Parton songs today. Anyway, so actually, somebody said something about Dolly Parton, and if May 4th is Star Wars Day, then 9 to 5 should be Dolly Parton Day. What do you say about that? I think it's actually a pretty excellent idea. Well, as we continue on through your work day right now, it's about 67, 68 degrees on our way to a high of 85. We'll keep you informed what's happening with area sports, news, weather, information about events and activity. It's all right here on 94.7 BlairRadio.com.
1: Okay. I'm about to...

sunny and calm today with a high around 85 degrees. It's going to get a little warmer as we get into the weekend, then cool off back into the mid-80s next week. Detailed look at that forecast is coming up in a little bit. Also, we have a lot of area high school sports out there that you can certainly partake in. Let's go ahead and take a quick look. You can follow along on our YouTube channel, Facebook page, as well as Just the Facts and find more information about that. So coming up today, Blair Girls Golf will be at Lincoln. Blair's Girls Volleyball will be at Bellevue East. Arlington Girls Golf, they'll be traveling to Syracuse today. Arlington Girls Volleyball will be hosting Fort Calhoun. Arlington Girls Softball will be at Blue River. Fort Calhoun Girls Golf will be at Highlands Golf Course. Fort Calhoun Girls Softball will be at Syracuse. Of course, volleyball will be at Arlington. Takema Herman Girls Boys and Girls Cross Country will be at Yuling City Park. Takema Herman Girls Softball will be at Wayne. Takema Herman Girls Volleyball at Lions Decatur Northeast. Then Missouri Valley Girls Volleyball will be traveling to Logan Magnolia. Coming up tomorrow, we have a lot of football in the area. Blair Football will be traveling to Omaha to face off against Gross. Arlington Football will be at Fort Calhoun. Takema Herman Football at Ponca. Missouri Valley Football will be traveling to MVAOCOU. That's a quick look at the next couple of days as we'll continue to keep you informed right here on 94.7 BlairRadio.com.

0: Here's your 94.7 FM Blair Radio forecast brought to us by National Land Realty. For today, sunny with a high near 84, calm winds throughout the day today. Then tonight, mostly clear, low around 62, also calm winds. For your Friday, mostly sunny and a high near 86, light south wind increasing to 6 to 11 miles per hour in the morning. Could gust as high as 20 miles per hour tomorrow. 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
1: Today's good news comes to HCSB, Proverbs 15, verse 1. A gentle answer turns away anger, but a harsh word stirs up wrath.
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It's Thursday, and we're helping you get through it right here. Yeah, just today, tomorrow, then the weekend on the way. We have a mix of music coming up in a little bit. Also, don't forget, if you want to stay informed with as much as possible, we can keep it in just the facts as late as possible, print it off, get it out to you. That is actually getting out there today, so you can pick it up at all the area gas stations, Family Fair, a lot of different places. We'll talk more about that. But again, a lot of things happening around us. Got into high school sports season. That is kicked off. Looking forward to being able to bring you all the details on what's happening in the area there. And we will start with some new things coming up. A teacher feature, student of the week, athlete of the week.

0: All these things are coming our way, so we'll start talking about that, keeping you going. Yeah, but first we wanted to kind of get the school ready and into the groove of a new school year. So again, that is all on its way. Talk more about Eastgate Sports and, of course, that mix of music. Let's get into that right now. 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
1: Here's your 94.7 FM Blair Radio forecast brought to us by National Land Realty. For today, sunny with a high near 84, calm winds throughout the day today. Then tonight, mostly clear, low around 62, also calm winds. For your Friday, mostly sunny and a high near 86, light south wind increasing to 6 to 11 miles per hour in the morning. Could gust as high as 20 miles per hour tomorrow. 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That's the latest weather here on Blair Radio 94.7 FM. 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Find more information about them at mchhs.org. The Blair Police Department is proud to congratulate Officer Leahy on receiving the Golden Bear Paw Award, which was presented in recognition of his continued service and dedication to the Blair community. Officer Leahy's connection to Blair runs deep. He's a Blair High School graduate, continued to serve his hometown as a Blair police officer, and has for the past 8 years served as the school resource officer at Blair High School. During his time at the SRO, Officer Leahy has built relationships with countless students, staff members, families, while working every day to help make Blair High School a safe and welcoming place. Congratulations to this dedication recognized by the school he once attended and now serves. Congratulations, Officer Leahy, on a well-deserved honor. Thank you for continued service to the Blair community. City of Blair traffic alert. More flagging operations are scheduled this week as work continues on the Honeybee Lane turn lane project for today and tomorrow. Motorists traveling on U.S. Highway 30 between the roundabout and County Road 26 should expect temporary delays and changing traffic patterns while crews are working. Please slow down, stay alert, watch for workers and equipment, and follow the directions of the flagging personnel. The Blair Police Academy will be held on Tuesday, September 8th through the 29th from 6:30 p.m. to 9:30 p.m. Citizens Police Academy gives participants a closer look at the structure, function, and daily operations of the Blair Police Department. Topics include uniform patrol, criminal investigation, defensive tactics, firearm instructions, and other law enforcement-related activities. Instructions include classroom discussion, hands-on experiences, with all hands-on participants being voluntary. Live firearms will not be used. Participants will learn about uniform patrol, criminal investigation, defensive tactics, firearm safety and instruction, police equipment demonstrations, facility tour, ride-along opportunity, and criminal justice system overview. Must be a resident of the city of Blair with a clean record and over 21. To apply, complete the Citizen Police Academy application, return to the Blair Police Department by August 29th. The application includes basic contact information, background authorization, and questions about the applicant's interest in the program. Eastgate Sports held its first tournament this past Saturday, August 22nd. The largest group of competitors and family members came out to participate in the Smash Brothers Double Elimination Tournament. The players, many from Blair, but others traveled from as far away as David City to compete. This was the first of what Eastgate Sports indicates with many competitions as they plan to hold monthly tournaments, and information may be found on their social media. Also, Eastgate Sports announced new school hours, Wednesday, Thursday, Friday from 3:45 to 9 p.m. and Saturdays noon to 9. Regular meeting notice for the Village of Kennard. Notice is hereby given. Regular scheduled meeting of the Village Board of Kennard will be held on Tuesday, September 1st at 7 p.m. at the Village Office, 208 Main Street. Meeting will be open to the public. An agenda for the meeting kept continuously current is available for public inspection at the Village Office. The next first responder softball competition will be Saturday, September 26th at Blair Youth Sports Complex with teams representing area Washington County Fire, Washington County Law Enforcement, and Douglas County Fire. Gates open at 4 p.m., first game at 5, with championship game scheduled for approximately 8:45 p.m. Area high school sports are back in action this afternoon evening. For example, Blair girls golf will be at Lincoln today. Blair's girls volleyball will be at Bellevue East. Arlington girls golf at Syracuse. Arlington girls volleyball at Fort Calhoun. Arlington girls softball will be traveling to Blue River. Fort Calhoun girls will be traveling to Highland Golf Course. Fort Calhoun girls softball will be at Syracuse. Takema Herman girls and boys cross country at Euling City Park. Takema Herman Girls Softball at Wayne, Takema Herman Girls Volleyball at Lyons Decatur Northeast, and Missouri Valley Girls Volleyball will be at Logan Magnolia. Coming up tomorrow for Friday, Blair Football will be at facing off against Crows Catholic, Arlington Football at Fort Calhoun, Takema Herman Football at Ponca, and Missouri Football Valley Football at MVAOCOU. Let's take a look at what happened this day in history. It is August 27th. And let's see. This day in history, in 1859, the first successful oil well was drilled near Tusville, Pennsylvania. Krakatoa, that exploded with massive force this day in 1883. 1884, the first hogs arrived at the Omaha stockyards. In 1889, Iowa's Bluegrass Palace opens in Creston. 1955, Guinness Book of World Records is first published on this day in history. I wonder if they have themselves in that for that. In 1964, Disney's Mary Poppins is released in the U.S. In 1966, Oakland pitcher Paul Lindblad begins a 385-game consecutive errorless streak. Congratulations on that one. Wow. 1985, the Space Shuttle Discovery launched its 20th mission. In 2012, first interplanetary human voice recording was broadcast from Mars rover Curiosity. That's a look at news brought to us by Blair's Memorial Community Hospital, serving Blair, Fort Calhoun, and Takema. For Blair Radio News, I'm Kelly Johnson.

Here's your 94.7 FM Blair Radio forecast brought to us by National Land Realty. For today, sunny with a high near 84, calm winds throughout the day today. Then tonight, mostly clear, low around 62, also calm winds. For your Friday, mostly sunny and a high near 86, light south wind increasing to 6 to 11 miles per hour in the morning. Could gust as high as 20 miles per hour tomorrow. 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That's the latest weather here on Blair Radio 94.7 FM. A special message from the Washington County Chamber of Commerce. 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
1: Here's your 94.7 FM Blair Radio forecast brought to us by National Land Realty. For today, sunny with a high near 84, calm winds throughout the day today. Then tonight, mostly clear, low around 62, also calm winds. For your Friday, mostly sunny and a high near 86, light south wind increasing to 6 to 11 miles per hour in the morning. Could gust as high as 20 miles per hour tomorrow. 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Find more information about them at mchhs.org. The Blair Police Department is proud to congratulate Officer Leahy on receiving the Golden Bear Paw Award, which was presented in recognition of his continued service and dedication to the Blair community. Officer Leahy's connection to Blair runs deep. He's a Blair High School graduate, continued to serve his hometown as a Blair police officer, and has for the past 8 years served as the school resource officer at Blair High School. During his time at the SRO, Officer Leahy has built relationships with countless students, staff members, families, while working every day to help make Blair High School a safe and welcoming place. Congratulations to this dedication, recognized by the school he once attended and now serves. Congratulations, Officer Leahy, on a well-deserved honor. Thank you for continued service to the Blair community. City of Blair traffic alert. More flagging operations are scheduled this week as work continues on the Honeybee Lane turn lane project for today and tomorrow. Motorists traveling on U.S. Highway 30 between the roundabout and County Road 26 should expect temporary delays and changing traffic patterns while crews are working. Please slow down, stay alert, watch for workers and equipment, and follow the directions of the flagging personnel. The Blair Police Academy will be held on Tuesday, September 8th through the 29th from 6:30 p.m. to 9:30 p.m. Citizens Police Academy gives participants a closer look at the structure, function, and daily operations of the Blair Police Department. Topics include uniform patrol, criminal investigation, defensive tactics, firearm instructions, and other law enforcement-related activities. Instructions include classroom discussion, hands-on experiences, with all hands-on participants being voluntary. Live firearms will not be used. Participants will learn about uniform patrol, criminal investigation, defensive tactics, firearm safety and instruction, police equipment demonstrations, facility tour, ride-along opportunity, and criminal justice system overview. Must be a resident of the city of Blair with a clean record and over 21. To apply, complete the Citizen Police Academy application, return to the Blair Police Department by August 29th. The application includes basic contact information, background authorization, and questions about the applicant's interest in the program. Eastgate Sports held its first tournament this past Saturday, August 22nd. The largest group of competitors and family members came out to participate in the Smash Brothers Double Elimination Tournament. The players, many from Blair, but others traveled from as far away as David City to compete. This was the first of what Eastgate Sports indicates with many competitions as they plan to hold monthly tournaments, and information may be found on their social media. Also, Eastgate Sports announced new school hours Wednesday, Thursday, Friday from 3:45 to 9 p.m. and Saturdays noon to 9. Regular meeting notice for the Village of Kennard. Notice is hereby given. Regular scheduled meeting of the Village Board of Kennard will be held on Tuesday, September 1st at 7 p.m. at the Village Office, 208 Main Street. Meeting will be open to the public. An agenda for the meeting kept continuously current is available for public inspection at the Village Office. The next first responder softball competition will be Saturday, September 26th and Blair Youth Sports Complex with teams representing area Washington County Fire, Washington County Law Enforcement, and Douglas County Fire. Gates open at 4 p.m., first game at 5, with championship game scheduled for approximately 8:45 p.m. Area high school sports are back in action this afternoon evening. For example, Blair girls golf will be at Lincoln today. Blair's girls volleyball will be at Bellevue East. Arlington girls golf at Syracuse. Arlington girls volleyball at Fort Calhoun. Arlington girls softball will be traveling to Blue River. Fort Calhoun girls will be traveling to Highland Golf Course. Fort Calhoun girls softball will be at Syracuse. Takema Herman girls and boys cross country at Euling City Park. Takema Herman Girls Softball at Wayne, Takema Herman Girls Volleyball at Lyons Decatur Northeast, and Missouri Valley Girls Volleyball will be at Logan Magnolia. Coming up tomorrow for Friday, Blair Football will be at facing off against Crows Catholic, Arlington Football at Fort Calhoun, Takema Herman Football at Ponca, and Missouri Football, Valley Football at MVA OCOU. That's a look at news brought to us by Blair's Memorial Community Hospital, serving Blair, Fort Calhoun, and Takema. For Blair Radio News, I'm Kelly Johnson.

0: Here's your 94.7 FM Blair Radio forecast brought to us by National Land Realty. For today, sunny with a high near 84, calm winds throughout the day today. Then tonight, mostly clear, low around 62, also calm winds. For your Friday, mostly sunny and a high near 86, light south wind increasing to 6 to 11 miles per hour in the morning. Could gust as high as 20 miles per hour tomorrow. 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That's the latest weather here on Blair Radio 94.7 FM.
1: Today's good news comes to HCSB, Proverbs 15, verse 1. A gentle answer turns away anger, but a harsh word stirs up wrath.

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2: The Blair Radio 94.7 FM weather's brought to us by National Land Realty. Mostly clear skies continue on throughout the rest of the day into the overnight tonight. A low tonight around 62 with calm winds continuing on. For tomorrow, mostly sunny, high near 86, light south wind, increasing to 6 to 11 miles per hour later on in the morning into the afternoon. Winds could gust as high as 20. For your Friday night, 20% chance of showers and thunderstorms after 1 a.m., increasing clouds, low around 70. And Saturday, a slight chance of showers and thunderstorms before 10 a.m., then a slight chance of showers between 10 and 1. Mostly sunny, however, with a high near 92, breezy, south wind 16 to 21 miles per hour, gusting as high as 30. The 94.7 Blair Radio forecast is brought to us by Reinhard Schroeder, accredited land consultant for National Land Realty, serving Nebraska, Iowa, and South Dakota, online at nationalland.com. News this hour is sponsored by Blair's Memorial Community Hospital, serving Blair, Fort Calhoun, and Tecama. Find more information about them at mchhs.org. The Blair Police Department is proud to congratulate Officer Leahy on receiving the Golden Bear Paw Award, which was presented in recognition of his continued service and dedication to the Blair community. Officer Leahy's connection to Blair runs deep. He's a Blair High School graduate, continued to serve his hometown as a Blair police officer, and has for the past 8 years served as the school resource officer at Blair High School. During his time at the SRO, Officer Leahy has built relationships with countless students, staff members, families, while working every day to help make Blair High School a safe and welcoming place. Congratulations to this dedication recognized by the school he once attended and now serves. Congratulations, Officer Leahy, on a well-deserved honor. Thank you for continued service to the Blair community. City of Blair traffic alert. More flagging operations are scheduled this week as work continues on the Honeybee Lane turn lane project for today and tomorrow. Motorists traveling on U.S. Highway 30 between the roundabout and County Road 26 should expect temporary delays and changing traffic patterns while crews are working. Please slow down, stay alert, watch for workers and equipment, and follow the directions of the flagging personnel. The Blair Police Academy will be held on Tuesday, September 8th through the 29th from 6:30 p.m. to 9:30 p.m. Citizens Police Academy gives participants a closer look at the structure, function, and daily operations of the Blair Police Department. Topics include uniform patrol, criminal investigation, defensive tactics, firearm instructions, and other law enforcement-related activities. Instructions include classroom discussion, hands-on experiences, with all hands-on participants being voluntary. Live firearms will not be used. Participants will learn about uniform patrol, criminal investigation, defensive tactics, firearm safety and instruction, police equipment demonstrations, facility tour, ride-along opportunity, and criminal justice system overview. Must be a resident of the city of Blair with a clean record and over 21. To apply, complete the Citizen Police Academy application, return to the Blair Police Department by August 29th. The application includes basic contact information, background authorization, and questions about the applicant's interest in the program. Eastgate Sports held its first tournament this past Saturday, August 22nd. The largest group of competitors and family members came out to participate in the Smash Brothers Double Elimination Tournament. The players, many from Blair, but others traveled from as far away as David City to compete. This was the first of what Eastgate Sports indicates with many competitions as they plan to hold monthly tournaments, and information may be found on their social media. Also, Eastgate Sports announced new school hours, Wednesday, Thursday, Friday from 3:45 to 9 p.m. and Saturdays noon to 9. Regular meeting notice for the Village of Kennard. Notice is hereby given. Regular scheduled meeting of the Village Board of Kennard will be held on Tuesday, September 1st. At 7 p.m. at the Village office, 208 Main Street. Meeting will be open to the public. An agenda for the meeting, kept continuously current, is available for public inspection at the Village office. The next first responder softball competition will be Saturday, September 26th at Blair Youth Sports Complex, with teams representing area Washington County Fire, Washington County Law Enforcement, and Douglas County Fire. Gates open at 4 p.m., first game at 5, with championship game scheduled for approximately 8:45 p.m. Area high school sports are back in action this afternoon evening. For example, Blair girls golf will be at Lincoln today. Blair's girls volleyball will be at Bellevue East. Arlington girls golf at Syracuse. Arlington girls volleyball at Fort Calhoun. Arlington girls softball will be traveling to Blue River. Fort Calhoun girls will be golf will be traveling to Highland Golf Course. Fort Calhoun girls softball will be at Syracuse. Takema Herman girls and boys cross country at Yuling City Park. Takema Herman girls softball at Wayne. Takema Herman girls volleyball at Lions Decatur Northeast. And Missouri Valley girls volleyball will be at Logan Magnolia. Coming up tomorrow for Friday, Blair football will be at facing off against Crows Catholic. Arlington football at Fort Calhoun. Takema Herman football at Ponca. And Missouri football, Valley football at MVAOCOU. Now it's time to take a look at some life changes. Mary Roselle Baker was born July 30, 1935 at Woodbine, Iowa, passed away on Sunday, August 16th in Albuquerque, New Mexico, at the age of 91 years, 17 days. Visitation at Community of Christ of Woodbine, Monday, August 31st, 10 to 11 a.m., followed by the funeral service. Marion Catherine Jensen, 79, of Blair, passed away August 18th at her home. Memorial services will be held Saturday, September 5th, 11 a.m. at Campbell and Mound Funeral Home in Blair, with visitation prior to services beginning at 10 a.m. A time of fellowship will be held at the Blair American Legion following the funeral. Lawrence Gall, 93, of Fort Calhoun, formerly of Blue Hill, Nebraska, born January 12, 1933, died August 22nd at Blair's funeral in Blair. The funeral service will be 1 p.m. Saturday, September 26th at St. Paul's Lutheran Church in Blue Hill. Christy Marie Little was born May 8th, 1974 in Ottawa, Iowa, to Ron and Sharon Lee. Christy died August 24th at her home in Soldier, Iowa, at the age of 52 years, 3 months, and 16 days. Surrounded by her loved ones. Visitation will be on Friday, August 28th, 5 to 7 p.m. at Soldier Lutheran Church. Funeral will be Saturday, August 29th, 10:30 a.m. Soldier Lutheran Church. Robert L. Holmes, 88 years old, passed away August 24th at Bergen Mercy in Omaha, Nebraska. Memorial services will be held at a later date. 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For Blair Radio News, I'm Kelly Johnson.
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0: 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Food trucks will be on site from 5 to 8 p.m. Bring your lawn chair, blankets, join for the fun, relaxing evening. A street dance honoring Takema Fire and Rescue's 135th anniversary is on Saturday, August 29th from 7 to 11 at Tipsy Pig. There'll be live music from the Nuclear Bees. Ribbon cutting and grand opening of the Black Barn and Skinny Bones on Friday, September 4th will be at 10 a.m. Rain's Music Festival, September 4th through the 7th, Missouri Valley City Park and 4-H Building. And Living History Weekend's going to be wrapping up at Fort Atkinson, September 5th and 6th. Those are a few of the happenings in our area. If you'd like your nonprofit event on the Blair Radio Community Calendar, it's free. 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

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Mostly clear skies continue on throughout the rest of the day into the overnight tonight. A low tonight around 62 with calm winds continuing on. For tomorrow, mostly sunny, high near 86, light south wind, increasing to 6 to 11 miles per hour later on in the morning into the afternoon. Winds could gust as high as 20. For your Friday night, 20% chance of showers and thunderstorms after 1 a.m., increasing clouds, low around 70. And Saturday, a slight chance of showers and thunderstorms before 10 a.m., then a slight chance of showers between 10 and 1. Mostly sunny, however, with a high near 92, breezy, south wind 16 to 21 miles per hour, gusting as high as 30. 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

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Carter Place Senior Living is having an end-of-summer beach party and ice cream social Thursday, August 27th from 2 to 4:30 p.m. There will be ice cream, yard games, live music, and a senior resource fair. The church will be hosting a craft fair on August 29th from 10 a.m. to 2 p.m., 212 West 2nd in Kennard. 16 vendors with a

September 4th will be at 10 a.m. Rain's Music Festival, September 4th through the 7th, Missouri Valley City Park and 4-H Building. And Living History Weekend's going to be wrapping up at Fort Atkinson, September 5th and 6th. Those are a few of the happenings in our area. 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

0: 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But somewhere down deep, I still believe we were.
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1: The Blair Radio 94.7 FM weather's brought to us by National Land Realty. Mostly clear skies continue on throughout the rest of the day into the overnight tonight. A low tonight around 62 with calm winds continuing on. For tomorrow, mostly sunny, high near 86, light south wind, increasing to 6 to 11 miles per hour later on in the morning into the afternoon. Winds could gust as high as 20. For your Friday night, 20% chance of showers and thunderstorms after 1 a.m., increasing clouds, low around 70. And Saturday, a slight chance of showers and thunderstorms before 10 a.m., then a slight chance of showers between 10 and 1. Mostly sunny, however, with a high near 92, breezy, south wind 16 to 21 miles per hour, gusting as high as 30. The 94.7 Blair Radio forecast is brought to us by Reinhard Schroeder, accredited land consultant for National Land Realty, serving Nebraska, Iowa, and South Dakota, online at nationalland.com. News this hour is sponsored by Blair's Memorial Community Hospital, serving Blair, Fort Calhoun, and Takema. Find more information about them at mchhs.org. The Blair Police Department is proud to congratulate Officer Leahy on receiving the Golden Bear Paw Award, which was presented in recognition of his continued service and dedication to the Blair community. Officer Leahy's connection to Blair runs deep. He's a Blair High School graduate, continued to serve his hometown as a Blair police officer, and has for the past 8 years served as the school resource officer at Blair High School. During his time at the SRO, Officer Leahy has built relationships with countless students, staff members, families, while working every day to help make Blair High School a safe and welcoming place. Congratulations to this dedication recognized by the school he once attended and now serves. Congratulations, Officer Leahy, on a well-deserved honor. Thank you for continued service to the Blair community. City of Blair traffic alert. More flagging operations are scheduled this week as work continues on the Honeybee Lane turn lane project for today and tomorrow. Motorists traveling on U.S. Highway 30 between the roundabout and County Road 26 should expect temporary delays and changing traffic patterns while crews are working. Please slow down, stay alert, watch for workers and equipment, and follow the directions of the flagging personnel. The Blair Police Academy will be held on Tuesday, September 8th through the 29th from 6:30 p.m. to 9:30 p.m. Citizens Police Academy gives participants a closer look at the structure, function, and daily operations of the Blair Police Department. Topics include uniform patrol, criminal investigation, defensive tactics, firearm instructions, and other law enforcement-related activities. Instructions include classroom discussion, hands-on experiences, with all hands-on participants being voluntary. Live firearms will not be used. Participants will learn about uniform patrol, criminal investigation, defensive tactics, firearm safety and instruction, police equipment demonstrations, facility tour, ride-along opportunity, and criminal justice system overview. Must be a resident of the city of Blair with a clean record and over 21. To apply, complete the Citizen Police Academy application, return to the Blair Police Department by August 29th. The application includes basic contact information, background authorization, and questions about the applicant's interest in the program. Eastgate Sports held its first tournament this past Saturday, August 22nd. The largest group of competitors and family members came out to participate in the Smash Brothers Double Elimination Tournament. The players, many from Blair, but others traveled from as far away as David City to compete. This was the first of what Eastgate Sports indicates with many competitions as they plan to hold monthly tournaments, and information may be found on their social media. Also, Eastgate Sports announced new school hours, Wednesday, Thursday, Friday from 3:45 to 9 p.m. and Saturdays noon to 9. Regular meeting notice for the Village of Kennard. Notice is hereby given. Regular scheduled meeting of the Village Board of Kennard will be held on Tuesday, September 1st. At 7 p.m. at the Village office, 208 Main Street. Meeting will be open to the public. An agenda for the meeting, kept continuously current, is available for public inspection at the Village office. The next first responder softball competition will be Saturday, September 26th at Blair Youth Sports Complex, with teams representing area Washington County Fire, Washington County Law Enforcement, and Douglas County Fire. Gates open at 4 p.m., first game at 5, with championship game scheduled for approximately 8:45 p.m. Area high school sports are back in action this afternoon evening. For example, Blair girls golf will be at Lincoln today. Blair's girls volleyball will be at Bellevue East. Arlington girls golf at Syracuse. Arlington girls volleyball at Fort Calhoun. Arlington girls softball will be traveling to Blue River. Fort Calhoun girls will be golf will be traveling to Highland Golf Course. Fort Calhoun girls softball will be at Syracuse. Takema Herman girls and boys cross country at Yuling City Park. Takema Herman girls softball at Wayne. Takema Herman girls volleyball at Lions Decatur Northeast. And Missouri Valley girls volleyball will be at Logan Magnolia. Coming up tomorrow for Friday, Blair football will be at facing off against Crows Catholic. Arlington football at Fort Calhoun. Takema Herman football at Ponca. And Missouri football, Valley football at MVAOCOU. For this Thursday, the 27th of August, let's go ahead and take a look at some of the birthdays that are happening around us. Co-founder of Rolls-Royce, Charles Rolls, was born this day in 1877. The 36th president, Lyndon B. Johnson, was born this day in 1908. Actress and Bond girl, Barbara Bach, was born in 1947. Golfer Bernard Langer was born in 1957. Dog whisperer Cesar Millan was born in 1969. Actor Aaron Paul was born in 1979. Actor Patrick Adams was born in 1981. And actress Ariana Greenblatt was born in 2007. Some of the things to celebrate today: it's National Burger Day, Crab Soup Day, National Just Because Day. I like that. National Petroleum Day. I feel that at the pumps. And National Pasta Creme Day as well. 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For Blair Radio News, I'm Kelly Johnson.

0: The Blair Radio 94.7 FM weather is brought to us by National Land Realty. Mostly clear skies continue on throughout the rest of the day into the overnight tonight. A low tonight around 62 with calm winds continuing on. For tomorrow, mostly sunny, high near 86, light south wind, increasing to 6 to 11 miles per hour later on in the morning into the afternoon. Winds could gust as high as 20. For your Friday night, 20% chance of showers and thunderstorms after 1 a.m., increasing clouds, low around 70. And Saturday, a slight chance of showers and thunderstorms before 10 a.m., then a slight chance of showers between 10 and 1. Mostly sunny, however, with a high near 92, breezy, south wind 16 to 21 miles per hour, gusting as high as 30. The 94.7 Blair Radio forecast is brought to us by Reinhard Schroeder, accredited land consultant for National Land Realty, serving Nebraska, Iowa, and South Dakota, online at nationalland.com.
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1: The Blair Radio 94.7 FM weather is brought to us by National Land Realty. Mostly clear skies continue on throughout the rest of the day into the overnight tonight. A low tonight around 62 with calm winds continuing on. For tomorrow, mostly sunny, high near 86, light south wind, increasing to 6 to 11 miles per hour later on in the morning into the afternoon. Winds could gust as high as 20. For your Friday night, 20% chance of showers and thunderstorms after 1 a.m., increasing clouds, low around 70. And Saturday, a slight chance of showers and thunderstorms before 10 a.m., then a slight chance of showers between 10 and 1. Mostly sunny, however, with a high near 92, breezy, south wind 16 to 21 miles per hour, gusting as high as 30. The 94.7 Blair Radio forecast is brought to us by Reinhard Schroeder, accredited land consultant for National Land Realty, serving Nebraska, Iowa, and South Dakota, online at nationalland.com. 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Find more information about them at mchhs.org. The Blair Police Department is proud to congratulate Officer Leahy on receiving the Golden Bear Paw Award, which was presented in recognition of his continued service and dedication to the Blair community. Officer Leahy's connection to Blair runs deep. He's a Blair High School graduate, continued to serve his hometown as a Blair police officer, and has for the past 8 years served as the school resource officer at Blair High School. During his time at the SRO, Officer Leahy has built relationships with countless students, staff members, families, while working every day to help make Blair High School a safe and welcoming place. Congratulations to this dedication recognized by the school he once attended and now serves. Congratulations, Officer Leahy, on a well-deserved honor. Thank you for continued service to the Blair community. City of Blair traffic alert. More flagging operations are scheduled this week as work continues on the Honeybee Lane turn lane project for today and tomorrow. Motorists traveling on U.S. Highway 30 between the roundabout and County Road 26 should expect temporary delays and changing traffic patterns while crews are working. Please slow down, stay alert, watch for workers and equipment, and follow the directions of the flagging personnel. The Blair Police Academy will be held on Tuesday, September 8th through the 29th from 6:30 p.m. to 9:30 p.m. Citizens Police Academy gives participants a closer look at the structure, function, and daily operations of the Blair Police Department. Topics include uniform patrol, criminal investigation, defensive tactics, firearm instructions, and other law enforcement-related activities. Instructions include classroom discussion, hands-on experiences, with all hands-on participants being voluntary. Live firearms will not be used. Participants will learn about uniform patrol, criminal investigation, defensive tactics, firearm safety and instruction, police equipment demonstrations, facility tour, ride-along opportunity, and criminal justice system overview. Must be a resident of the city of Blair with a clean record and over 21. To apply, complete the Citizen Police Academy application, return to the Blair Police Department by August 29th. The application includes basic contact information, background authorization, and questions about the applicant's interest in the program. Eastgate Sports held its first tournament this past Saturday, August 22nd. The largest group of competitors and family members came out to participate in the Smash Brothers Double Elimination Tournament. The players, many from Blair, but others traveled from as far away as David City to compete. This was the first of what Eastgate Sports indicates with many competitions as they plan to hold monthly tournaments, and information may be found on their social media. Also, Eastgate Sports announced new school hours, Wednesday, Thursday, Friday from 3:45 to 9 p.m. and Saturdays noon to 9. Regular meeting notice for the Village of Kennard. Notice is hereby given. Regular scheduled meeting of the Village Board of Kennard will be held on Tuesday, September 1st at 7 p.m. at the Village office to await Main Street. Meeting will be open to the public. An agenda for the meeting kept continuously current is available for public inspection at the Village office. The next first responder softball competition will be Saturday, September 26th and Blair Youth Sports Complex with teams representing area Washington County Fire, Washington County Law Enforcement, and Douglas County Fire. Gates open at 4 p.m., first game at 5, with championship game scheduled for approximately 8:45 p.m. Area high school sports are back in action this afternoon evening. For example, Blair Girls Golf will be at Lincoln today. Blair's Girls Volleyball will be at Bellevue East. Arlington Girls Golf at Syracuse. Arlington Girls Volleyball at Fort Calhoun. Arlington Girls Softball will be traveling to Blue River. Fort Calhoun Girls will be golf will be traveling to Highland Golf Course. Fort Calhoun Girls Softball will be at Syracuse. Takema Herman Girls and Boys Cross Country at Yuling City Park. Takema Herman Girls Softball at Wayne. Takema Herman Girls Volleyball at Lions Decatur Northeast. And Missouri Valley Girls Volleyball will be at Logan Magnolia. Coming up tomorrow for Friday, Blair Football will be at facing off against Crows Catholic. Arlington Football at Fort Calhoun. Takema Herman Football at Ponca. And Missouri Football Valley Football at MVAOCOU. Let's take a look at what happened this day in history. It is August 27th, and let's see. This day in history, in 1859, the first successful oil well was drilled near Tussville, Pennsylvania. Krakatoa, that exploded with massive force this day in 1883. 1884, the first hogs arrived at the Omaha stockyards. In 1889, Iowa's Bluegrass Palace opens in Creston. 1955, Guinness Book of World Records is first published on this day in history. I wonder if they have themselves in that for that. In 1964, Disney's Mary Poppins is released in the U.S. In 1966, Oakland pitcher Paul Lindblad begins a 385-game consecutive errorless streak. Congratulations on that one. Wow. 1985, the Space Shuttle Discovery launched its 20th mission. In 2012, first interplanetary human voice recording was broadcast from Mars rover Curiosity. That's a look at news brought to us by Blair's Memorial Community Hospital, serving Blair, Fort Calhoun, and Takema. For Blair Radio News, I'm Kelly Johnson.

every minute. Skull Beach inside of the door. Cocaine's rolling on the floor. No one ever wanted nothing more. Yeah, I was living.

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Mostly clear skies continue on throughout the rest of the day into the overnight tonight. A low tonight around 62 with calm winds continuing on. For tomorrow, mostly sunny, high near 86, light south wind, increasing to 6 to 11 miles per hour later on in the morning into the afternoon. Winds could gust as high as 20. For your Friday night, 20% chance of showers and thunderstorms after 1 a.m., increasing clouds, low around 70. And Saturday, a slight chance of showers and thunderstorms before 10 a.m., then a slight chance of showers between 10 and 1. Mostly sunny, however, with a high near 92, breezy, south wind 16 to 21 miles per hour, gusting as high as 30. 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
1: The Blair Radio 94.7 FM weather is brought to us by National Land Realty. Mostly clear skies continue on throughout the rest of the day into the overnight tonight. A low tonight around 62 with calm winds continuing on. For tomorrow, mostly sunny, high near 86, light south wind, increasing to 6 to 11 miles per hour later on in the morning into the afternoon. Winds could gust as high as 20. For your Friday night, 20% chance of showers and thunderstorms after 1 a.m., increasing clouds, low around 70. And Saturday, a slight chance of showers and thunderstorms before 10 a.m., then a slight chance of showers between 10 and 1. Mostly sunny, however, with a high near 92, breezy, south wind 16 to 21 miles per hour, gusting as high as 30. The 94.7 Blair Radio forecast is brought to us by Reinhard Schroeder, accredited land consultant for National Land Realty, serving Nebraska, Iowa, and South Dakota, online at nationalland.com. News this hour is sponsored by Blair's Memorial Community Hospital, serving Blair, Fort Calhoun, and Takema. Find more information about them at mchhs.org. The Blair Police Department is proud to congratulate Officer Leahy on receiving the Golden Bear Paw Award, which was presented in recognition of his continued service and dedication to the Blair community. Officer Leahy's connection to Blair runs deep. He's a Blair High School graduate, continued to serve his hometown as a Blair police officer, and has for the past 8 years served as the school resource officer at Blair High School. During his time at the SRO, Officer Leahy has built relationships with countless students, staff members, families, while working every day to help make Blair High School a safe and welcoming place. Congratulations to this dedication recognized by the school he once attended and now serves. Congratulations, Officer Leahy, on a well-deserved honor. Thank you for continued service to the Blair community. City of Blair traffic alert. More flagging operations are scheduled this week as work continues on the Honeybee Lane turn lane project for today and tomorrow. Motorists traveling on U.S. Highway 30 between the roundabout and County Road 26 should expect temporary delays and changing traffic patterns while crews are working. Please slow down, stay alert, watch for workers and equipment, and follow the directions of the flagging personnel. The Blair Police Academy will be held on Tuesday, September 8th through the 29th from 6:30 p.m. to 9:30 p.m. Citizens Police Academy gives participants a closer look at the structure, function, and daily operations of the Blair Police Department. Topics include uniform patrol, criminal investigation, defensive tactics, firearm instructions, and other law enforcement-related activities. Instructions include classroom discussion, hands-on experiences, with all hands-on participants being voluntary. Live firearms will not be used. Participants will learn about uniform patrol, criminal investigation, defensive tactics, firearm safety and instruction, police equipment demonstrations, facility tour, ride-along opportunity, and criminal justice system overview. Must be a resident of the city of Blair with a clean record and over 21. To apply, complete the Citizen Police Academy application, return to the Blair Police Department by August 29th. The application includes basic contact information, background authorization, and questions about the applicant's interest in the program. Eastgate Sports held its first tournament this past Saturday, August 22nd. The largest group of competitors and family members came out to participate in the Smash Brothers Double Elimination Tournament. The players, many from Blair, but others traveled from as far away as David City to compete. This was the first of what Eastgate Sports indicates with many competitions as they plan to hold monthly tournaments, and information may be found on their social media. Also, Eastgate Sports announced new school hours, Wednesday, Thursday, Friday from 3:45 to 9 p.m. and Saturdays noon to 9. Regular meeting notice for the Village of Kennard. Notice is hereby given. Regular scheduled meeting of the Village Board of Kennard will be held on Tuesday, September 1st at 7 p.m. at the Village Office, 208 Main Street. Meeting will be open to the public. An agenda for the meeting kept continuously current is available for public inspection at the Village Office. The next first responder softball competition will be Saturday, September 26th and Blair Youth Sports Complex with teams representing area Washington County Fire, Washington County Law Enforcement, and Douglas County Fire. Gates open at 4 p.m., first game at 5, with championship game scheduled for approximately 8:45 p.m. Area high school sports are back in action this afternoon evening. For example, Blair Girls Golf will be at Lincoln today. Blair's Girls Volleyball will be at Bellevue East. Arlington Girls Golf at Syracuse. Arlington Girls Volleyball at Fort Calhoun. Arlington Girls Softball will be traveling to Blue River. Fort Calhoun Girls will be golf will be traveling to Highland Golf Course. Fort Calhoun Girls Softball will be at Syracuse. Takema Herman Girls and Boys Cross Country at Euling City Park. Takema Herman Girls Softball at Wayne. Takema Herman Girls Volleyball at Lions Decatur Northeast. And Missouri Valley Girls Volleyball will be at Logan Magnolia. Coming up tomorrow for Friday, Blair Football will be at facing off against Crows Catholic. Arlington Football at Fort Calhoun. Takema Herman Football at Ponca. And Missouri Football Valley Football at MVAOCOU. That's a look at news brought to us by Blair's Memorial Community Hospital, serving Blair, Fort Calhoun, and Takema. For Blair Radio News, I'm Kelly Johnson.
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Just a reminder that you can go out and pick up Just the Facts. That is out and about today. You can pick it up at area Taylor's, whether it's in Blair, Missouri Valley, or Fort Calhoun. You can also pick up at Casey's in Blair, as well as Family Fair. Looking forward to having that continue to grow there. The Blair Public Library is carrying us. McInnes, you can stop in there, say hi to them, pick a copy up, as well as at the Washington County Chamber, Washington County Community Foundation. And, of course, it keeps growing more and more. So, again, also Arlington, want to say thank you to them picking it up over in Arlington. You can pick it up for free or just go to our website, BlairRadio.com.

0: minimum wage. Sunny and calm today with a high around 85 degrees. It's going to get a little warmer as we get into the weekend, then cool off back into the mid-80s next week. Detailed look at that forecast is coming up in a little bit. Also, we have a lot of area high school sports out there that you can certainly partake in. Let's go ahead and take a quick look. You can follow along on our YouTube channel, Facebook page, as well as Just the Facts and find more information about that. So coming up today, Blair Girls Golf will be at Lincoln. Blair's Girls Volleyball will be at Bellevue East. Arlington Girls Golf, they'll be traveling to Syracuse today. Arlington Girls Volleyball will be hosting Fort Calhoun. Arlington Girls Softball will be at Blue River. Fort Calhoun Girls Golf will be at Highlands Golf Course. Fort Calhoun Girls Softball will be at Syracuse. Of course, volleyball will be at Arlington. Takema Herman Girls Boys and Girls Cross Country will be at Yuling City Park. Takema Herman Girls Softball will be at Wayne. Takema Herman Girls Volleyball at Lions Decatur Northeast. Then Missouri Valley Girls Volleyball will be traveling to Logan Magnolia. Coming up tomorrow, we have a lot of football in the area. Blair football will be traveling to Omaha to face off against Gross. Arlington football will be at Fort Calhoun. Takema Herman football at Ponca. Missouri Valley football will be traveling to MVA-OCOU. That's a quick look at the next couple of days as we'll continue to keep you informed right here on 94.7 BlairRadio.com.
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0: The Blair Radio 94.7 FM weather is brought to us by National Land Realty. Mostly clear skies continue on throughout the rest of the day into the overnight tonight. A low tonight around 62 with calm winds continuing on. For tomorrow, mostly sunny, high near 86, light south wind, increasing to 6 to 11 miles per hour later on in the morning into the afternoon. Winds could gust as high as 20. For your Friday night, 20% chance of showers and thunderstorms after 1 a.m., increasing clouds, low around 70. And Saturday, a slight chance of showers and thunderstorms before 10 a.m., then a slight chance of showers between 10 and 1. Mostly sunny, however, with a high near 92, breezy, south wind 16 to 21 miles per hour, gusting as high as 30. 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
1: The Blair Radio 94.7 FM weather is brought to us by National Land Realty. Mostly clear skies continue on throughout the rest of the day into the overnight tonight. A low tonight around 62 with calm winds continuing on. For tomorrow, mostly sunny, high near 86, light south wind, increasing to 6 to 11 miles per hour later on in the morning into the afternoon. Winds could gust as high as 20. For your Friday night, 20% chance of showers and thunderstorms after 1 a.m., increasing clouds, low around 70. And Saturday, a slight chance of showers and thunderstorms before 10 a.m., then a slight chance of showers between 10 and 1. Mostly sunny, however, with a high near 92, breezy, south wind 16 to 21 miles per hour, gusting as high as 30. The 94.7 Blair Radio forecast is brought to us by Reinhard Schroeder, accredited land consultant for National Land Realty, serving Nebraska, Iowa, and South Dakota, online at nationalland.com. News this hour is sponsored by Blair's Memorial Community Hospital, serving Blair, Fort Calhoun, and Takema. Find more information about them at mchhs.org. The Blair Police Department is proud to congratulate Officer Leahy on receiving the Golden Bear Paw Award, which was presented in recognition of his continued service and dedication to the Blair community. Officer Leahy's connection to Blair runs deep. He's a Blair High School graduate, continued to serve his hometown as a Blair police officer, and has for the past 8 years served as the school resource officer at Blair High School. During his time at the SRO, Officer Leahy has built relationships with countless students, staff members, families, while working every day to help make Blair High School a safe and welcoming place. Congratulations to this dedication recognized by the school he once attended and now serves. Congratulations, Officer Leahy, on a well-deserved honor. Thank you for continued service to the Blair community. City of Blair traffic alert. More flagging operations are scheduled this week as work continues on the Honeybee Lane turn lane project for today and tomorrow. Motorists traveling on U.S. Highway 30 between the roundabout and County Road 26 should expect temporary delays and changing traffic patterns while crews are working. Please slow down, stay alert, watch for workers and equipment, and follow the directions of the flagging personnel. The Blair Police Academy will be held on Tuesday, September 8th through the 29th from 6:30 p.m. to 9:30 p.m. Citizens Police Academy gives participants a closer look at the structure, function, and daily operations of the Blair Police Department. Topics include uniform patrol, criminal investigation, defensive tactics, firearm instructions, and other law enforcement-related activities. Instructions include classroom discussion, hands-on experiences, with all hands-on participants being voluntary. Live firearms will not be used. Participants will learn about uniform patrol, criminal investigation, defensive tactics, firearm safety and instruction, police equipment demonstrations, facility tour, ride-along opportunity, and criminal justice system overview. Must be a resident of the city of Blair with a clean record and over 21. To apply, complete the Citizen Police Academy application, return to the Blair Police Department by August 29th. The application includes basic contact information, background authorization, and questions about the applicant's interest in the program. Eastgate Sports held its first tournament this past Saturday, August 22nd. The largest group of competitors and family members came out to participate in the Smash Brothers Double Elimination Tournament. The players, many from Blair, but others traveled from as far away as David City to compete. This was the first of what Eastgate Sports indicates with many competitions as they plan to hold monthly tournaments, and information may be found on their social media. Also, Eastgate Sports announced new school hours Wednesday, Thursday, Friday from 3:45 to 9 p.m. and Saturdays noon to 9. Regular meeting notice for the Village of Kennard. Notice is hereby given. Regular scheduled meeting of the Village Board of Kennard will be held on Tuesday, September 1st at 7 p.m. at the Village Office, 208 Main Street. Meeting will be open to the public. An agenda for the meeting kept continuously current is available for public inspection at the Village Office. The next first responder softball competition will be Saturday, September 26th and Blair Youth Sports Complex with teams representing area Washington County Fire, Washington County Law Enforcement, and Douglas County Fire. Gates open at 4 p.m., first game at 5, with championship game scheduled for approximately 8:45 p.m. Area high school sports are back in action this afternoon evening. For example, Blair Girls Golf will be at Lincoln today. Blair's Girls Volleyball will be at Bellevue East. Arlington Girls Golf at Syracuse. Arlington Girls Volleyball at Fort Calhoun. Arlington Girls Softball will be traveling to Blue River. Fort Calhoun Girls will be golf will be traveling to Highland Golf Course. Fort Calhoun Girls Softball will be at Syracuse. Takema Herman Girls and Boys Cross Country at Euling City Park. Takema Herman Girls Softball at Wayne. Takema Herman Girls Volleyball at Lions Decatur Northeast. And Missouri Valley Girls Volleyball will be at Logan Magnolia. Coming up tomorrow for Friday, Blair Football will be at facing off against Crows Catholic. Arlington Football at Fort Calhoun. Takema Herman Football at Ponca. And Missouri Football Valley Football at MVAOCOU. For this Thursday, the 27th of August, let's go ahead and take a look at some of the birthdays that are happening around us. Co-founder of Rolls-Royce, Charles Rolls, was born this day in 1877. The 36th president, Lyndon B. Johnson, was born this day in 1908. Actress and Bond girl, Barbara Bach, was born in 1947. Golfer Bernard Langer was born in 1957. Dog whisperer Cesar Millan was born in 1969. Actor Aaron Paul was born in 1979. Actor Patrick Adams was born in 1981. And actress Ariana Greenblatt was born in 2007. Some of the things to celebrate today: it's National Burger Day, Crab Soup Day, National Just Because Day. I like that. National Petroleum Day. I feel that at the pumps. And National Pasta Creme Day as well. 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For Blair Radio News, I'm Kelly Johnson.
2: The verdict was guilty. Case closed. The end. No chance for me to ever leave this prison of my sin. Now I know it might sound crazy, but one day a key unlocked that cell. I heard

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0: The Blair Radio 94.7 FM weather's brought to us by National Land Realty. Mostly clear skies continue on throughout the rest of the day into the overnight tonight. A low tonight around 62 with calm winds continuing on. For tomorrow, mostly sunny, high near 86, light south wind, increasing to 6 to 11 miles per hour later on in the morning into the afternoon. Winds could gust as high as 20. For your Friday night, 20% chance of showers and thunderstorms after 1 a.m., increasing clouds, low around 70. And Saturday, a slight chance of showers and thunderstorms before 10 a.m., then a slight chance of showers between 10 and 1. Mostly sunny, however, with a high near 92, breezy, south wind 16 to 21 miles per hour, gusting as high as 30. 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
1: The Blair Radio 94.7 FM weather is brought to us by National Land Realty. Mostly clear skies continue on throughout the rest of the day into the overnight tonight. A low tonight around 62 with calm winds continuing on. For tomorrow, mostly sunny, high near 86, light south wind, increasing to 6 to 11 miles per hour later on in the morning into the afternoon. Winds could gust as high as 20. For your Friday night, 20% chance of showers and thunderstorms after 1 a.m., increasing clouds, low around 70. And Saturday, a slight chance of showers and thunderstorms before 10 a.m., then a slight chance of showers between 10 and 1. Mostly sunny, however, with a high near 92, breezy, south wind 16 to 21 miles per hour, gusting as high as 30. The 94.7 Blair Radio forecast is brought to us by Reinhard Schroeder, accredited land consultant for National Land Realty, serving Nebraska, Iowa, and South Dakota, online at nationalland.com. News this hour is sponsored by Blair's Memorial Community Hospital, serving Blair, Fort Calhoun, and Takema. Find more information about them at mchhs.org. The Blair Police Department is proud to congratulate Officer Leahy on receiving the Golden Bear Paw Award, which was presented in recognition of his continued service and dedication to the Blair community. Officer Leahy's connection to Blair runs deep. He's a Blair High School graduate, continued to serve his hometown as a Blair police officer, and has for the past 8 years served as the school resource officer at Blair High School. During his time at the SRO, Officer Leahy has built relationships with countless students, staff members, families, while working every day to help make Blair High School a safe and welcoming place. Congratulations to this dedication recognized by the school he once attended and now serves. Congratulations, Officer Leahy, on a well-deserved honor. Thank you for continued service to the Blair community. City of Blair traffic alert. More flagging operations are scheduled this week as work continues on the Honeybee Lane turn lane project for today and tomorrow. Motorists traveling on U.S. Highway 30 between the roundabout and County Road 26 should expect temporary delays and changing traffic patterns while crews are working. Please slow down, stay alert, watch for workers and equipment, and follow the directions of the flagging personnel. The Blair Police Academy will be held on Tuesday, September 8th through the 29th from 6:30 p.m. to 9:30 p.m. Citizens Police Academy gives participants a closer look at the structure, function, and daily operations of the Blair Police Department. Topics include uniform patrol, criminal investigation, defensive tactics, firearm instructions, and other law enforcement-related activities. Instructions include classroom discussion, hands-on experiences, with all hands-on participants being voluntary. Live firearms will not be used. Participants will learn about uniform patrol, criminal investigation, defensive tactics, firearm safety and instruction, police equipment demonstrations, facility tour, ride-along opportunity, and criminal justice system overview. Must be a resident of the city of Blair with a clean record and over 21. To apply, complete the Citizen Police Academy application, return to the Blair Police Department by August 29th. The application includes basic contact information, background authorization, and questions about the applicant's interest in the program. Eastgate Sports held its first tournament this past Saturday, August 22nd. The largest group of competitors and family members came out to participate in the Smash Brothers Double Elimination Tournament. The players, many from Blair, but others traveled from as far away as David City to compete. This was the first of what Eastgate Sports indicates with many competitions as they plan to hold monthly tournaments, and information may be found on their social media. Also, Eastgate Sports announced new school hours, Wednesday, Thursday, Friday from 3:45 to 9 p.m. and Saturdays noon to 9. Regular meeting notice for the Village of Kennard. Notice is hereby given. Regular scheduled meeting of the Village Board of Kennard will be held on Tuesday, September 1st at 7 p.m. at the Village office, 208 Main Street. Meeting will be open to the public. An agenda for the meeting kept continuously current is available for public inspection at the Village office. The next first responder softball competition will be Saturday, September 26th and Blair Youth Sports Complex with teams representing area Washington County Fire, Washington County Law Enforcement, and Douglas County Fire. Gates open at 4 p.m., first game at 5, with championship game scheduled for approximately 8:45 p.m. Area high school sports are back in action this afternoon evening. For example, Blair Girls Golf will be at Lincoln today. Blair's Girls Volleyball will be at Bellevue East. Arlington Girls Golf at Syracuse. Arlington Girls Volleyball at Fort Calhoun. Arlington Girls Softball will be traveling to Blue River. Fort Calhoun Girls will be golf will be traveling to Highland Golf Course. Fort Calhoun Girls Softball will be at Syracuse. Takema Herman Girls and Boys Cross Country at Yuling City Park. Takema Herman Girls Softball at Wayne. Takema Herman Girls Volleyball at Lions Decatur Northeast. And Missouri Valley Girls Volleyball will be at Logan Magnolia. Coming up tomorrow for Friday, Blair Football will be at facing off against Crows Catholic. Arlington Football at Fort Calhoun. Takema Herman Football at Ponca. And Missouri Football Valley Football at MVAOCOU. Now it's time to take a look at some life changes. Mary Roselle Baker was born July 30, 1935 at Woodbine, Iowa, passed away on Sunday, August 16 in Albuquerque, New Mexico, at the age of 91 years, 17 days. Visitation at Community of Christ of Woodbine, Monday, August 31, 10 to 11 a.m., followed by the funeral service. Marion Catherine Jensen, 79, of Blair, passed away August 18 at her home. Memorial services will be held Saturday, September 5th, 11 a.m. at Campbell and Mound Funeral Home in Blair, with visitation prior to services beginning at 10 a.m. A time of fellowship will be held at the Blair American Legion following the funeral. Lawrence Gall, 93, of Fort Calhoun, formerly of Blue Hill, Nebraska, born January 12, 1933, died August 22nd at Blair's funeral in Blair. The funeral service will be 1 p.m. Saturday, September 26 at St. Paul's Lutheran Church in Blue Hill. Christy Marie Little was born May 8, 1974 in Ottawa, Iowa, to Ron and Sharon Lee. Christy died August 24 at her home in Soldier, Iowa, at the age of 52 years, 3 months, and 16 days. Surrounded by her loved ones. Visitation will be on Friday, August 28th, 5 to 7 p.m. at Soldier Lutheran Church. Funeral will be Saturday, August 29th, 10:30 a.m. Soldier Lutheran Church. Robert L. Holmes, 88 years old, passed away August 24th at Bergen Mercy in Omaha, Nebraska. Memorial services will be held at a later date. 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For Blair Radio News, I'm Kelly Johnson.
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The church will be hosting a craft fair on August 29th from 10 a.m. to 2 p.m., 212 West 2nd in Kennard. 16 vendors with a variety of crafts will be available. 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A street dance honoring Takema Fire and Rescue's 135th anniversary is on Saturday, August 29th from 7 to 11 at Tipsy Pig. There'll be live music from the Nuclear Bees. Ribbon cutting and grand opening of the Black Barn and Skinny Bones on Friday, September 4th will be at 10 a.m. Rain's Music Festival, September 4th through the 7th, Missouri Valley City Park and 4-H Building. And Living History Weekend's going to be wrapping up at Fort Atkinson, September 5th and 6th. Those are a few of the happenings in our area. If you'd like your nonprofit event on the Blair Radio Community Calendar, it's free. 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

0: The Blair Radio 94.7 FM weather's brought to us by National Land Realty. Mostly clear skies continue on throughout the rest of the day into the overnight tonight. A low tonight around 62 with calm winds continuing on. For tomorrow, mostly sunny, high near 86, light south wind, increasing to 6 to 11 miles per hour later on in the morning into the afternoon. Winds could gust as high as 20. For your Friday night, 20% chance of showers and thunderstorms after 1 a.m., increasing clouds, low around 70. And Saturday, a slight chance of showers and thunderstorms before 10 a.m., then a slight chance of showers between 10 and 1. Mostly sunny, however, with a high near 92, breezy, south wind 16 to 21 miles per hour, gusting as high as 30. The 94.7 Blair Radio forecast is brought to us by Reinhard Schroeder, accredited land consultant for National Land Realty, serving Nebraska, Iowa, and South Dakota, online at nationalland.com.
1: Today's good news comes to HCSB, Proverbs 15, verse 1. A gentle answer turns away anger, but a harsh word stirs up wrath.

She's probably already a little rock. Here's what's happening in our area. Carter Place Senior Living is having an end-of-summer beach party and ice cream social Thursday, August 27th from 2 to 4:30 p.m. There will be ice cream, yard games, live music, and a senior resource fair. 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Saturday, August 29th is Community Grooves and Grub from 6 to 8 p.m. at United Methodist Church Pavilion. 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Food trucks will be on site from 5 to 8 p.m. Bring your lawn chair, blankets, and join for the fun, relaxing evening. A street dance honoring Takema Fire and Rescue's 135th anniversary is on Saturday, August 29th from 7 to 11 at Tipsy Pig. There'll be live music from the Nuclear Bees. Ribbon cutting and grand opening of the Black Barn and Skinny Bones on Friday, September 4th will be at 10 a.m. Rain's Music Festival, September 4th through the 7th, Missouri Valley City Park and 4-H Building. And Living History Weekend's going to be wrapping up at Fort Atkinson, September 5th and 6th. Those are a few of the happenings in our area. If you'd like your nonprofit event on the Blair Radio Community Calendar, it's free. 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
1: The Blair Radio 94.7 FM weather's brought to us by National Land Realty. Mostly clear skies continue on throughout the rest of the day into the overnight tonight. A low tonight around 62 with calm winds continuing on. For tomorrow, mostly sunny, high near 86, light south wind, increasing to 6 to 11 miles per hour later on in the morning into the afternoon. Winds could gust as high as 20. For your Friday night, 20% chance of showers and thunderstorms after 1 a.m., increasing clouds, low around 70. And Saturday, a slight chance of showers and thunderstorms before 10 a.m., then a slight chance of showers between 10 and 1. Mostly sunny, however, with a high near 92, breezy, south wind 16 to 21 miles per hour, gusting as high as 30. The 94.7 Blair Radio Forecast is brought to us by Reinhard Schroeder, accredited land consultant for National Land Realty, serving Nebraska, Iowa, and South Dakota, online at nationalland.com. 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Find more information about them at mchhs.org. The Blair Police Department is proud to congratulate Officer Leahy on receiving the Golden Bear Paw Award, which was presented in recognition of his continued service and dedication to the Blair community. Officer Leahy's connection to Blair runs deep. He's a Blair High School graduate, continued to serve his hometown as a Blair police officer, and has for the past 8 years served as the school resource officer at Blair High School. During his time at the SRO, Officer Leahy has built relationships with countless students, staff members, families, while working every day to help make Blair High School a safe and welcoming place. Congratulations to this dedication recognized by the school he once attended and now serves. Congratulations, Officer Leahy, on a well-deserved honor. Thank you for continued service to the Blair community. City of Blair traffic alert. More flagging operations are scheduled this week as work continues on the Honeybee Lane turn lane project for today and tomorrow. Motorists traveling on U.S. Highway 30 between the roundabout and County Road 26 should expect temporary delays and changing traffic patterns while crews are working. Please slow down, stay alert, watch for workers and equipment, and follow the directions of the flagging personnel. The Blair Police Academy will be held on Tuesday, September 8th through the 29th from 6:30 p.m. to 9:30 p.m. Citizens Police Academy gives participants a closer look at the structure, function, and daily operations of the Blair Police Department. Topics include uniform patrol, criminal investigation, defensive tactics, firearm instructions, and other law enforcement-related activities. Instructions include classroom discussion, hands-on experiences, with all hands-on participants being voluntary. Live firearms will not be used. Participants will learn about uniform patrol, criminal investigation, defensive tactics, firearm safety and instruction, police equipment demonstrations, facility tour, ride-along opportunity, and criminal justice system overview. Must be a resident of the city of Blair with a clean record and over 21. To apply, complete the Citizen Police Academy application, return to the Blair Police Department by August 29th. The application includes basic contact information, background authorization, and questions about the applicant's interest in the program. Eastgate Sports held its first tournament this past Saturday, August 22nd. The largest group of competitors and family members came out to participate in the Smash Brothers Double Elimination Tournament. The players, many from Blair, but others traveled from as far away as David City to compete. This was the first of what Eastgate Sports indicates with many competitions as they plan to hold monthly tournaments, and information may be found on their social media. Also, Eastgate Sports announced new school hours Wednesday, Thursday, Friday from 3:45 to 9 p.m. and Saturdays noon to 9. Regular meeting notice for the Village of Kennard. Notice is hereby given. Regular scheduled meeting of the Village Board of Kennard will be held on Tuesday, September 1st at 7 p.m. at the Village Office, 208 Main Street. Meeting will be open to the public. An agenda for the meeting kept continuously current is available for public inspection at the Village Office. The next first responder softball competition will be Saturday, September 26th at Blair Youth Sports Complex with teams representing area Washington County Fire, Washington County Law Enforcement, and Douglas County Fire. Gates open at 4 p.m., first game at 5, with championship game scheduled for approximately 8:45 p.m. Area high school sports are back in action this afternoon evening. For example, Blair girls golf will be at Lincoln today. Blair's girls volleyball will be at Bellevue East. Arlington girls golf at Syracuse. Arlington girls volleyball at Fort Calhoun. Arlington girls softball will be traveling to Blue River. Fort Calhoun girls will be golf will be traveling to Highland Golf Course. Fort Calhoun girls softball will be at Syracuse. Takema Herman girls and boys cross country at Euling City Park. Takema Herman girls softball at Wayne. Takema Herman girls volleyball at Lions Decatur Northeast. And Missouri Valley girls volleyball will be at Logan Magnolia. Coming up tomorrow for Friday, Blair football will be at facing off against Crows Catholic. Arlington football at Fort Calhoun. Takema Herman football at Ponca. And Missouri football, Valley football at MVA OCOU. Let's take a look at what happened this day in history. It is August 27th. And let's see. This day in history, in 1859, the first successful oil well was drilled near Tussville, Pennsylvania. Krakatoa, that exploded with massive force this day in 1883. 1884, the first hogs arrived at the Omaha stockyards. In 1889, Iowa's Bluegrass Palace opens in Creston. 1955, Guinness Book of World Records is first published on this day in history. I wonder if they have themselves in that for that. In 1964, Disney's Mary Poppins is released in the U.S. In 1966, Oakland pitcher Paul Lindblad begins a 385-game consecutive errorless streak. Congratulations on that one. Wow. 1985, the Space Shuttle Discovery launched its 20th mission. And 2012, first interplanetary human voice recording was broadcast from Mars rover Curiosity. That's a look at news brought to us by Blair's Memorial Community Hospital, serving Blair, Fort Calhoun, and Takema. For Blair Radio News, I'm Kelly Johnson.

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1: Breaker 19, this here's a rubber duck. You got a copy on me, Big Ben? Come on. Yeah, 10-4, Big Ben, for sure, for sure. By golly, it's clean, clear to Flagtown. Come on. Yeah, it's a big 10-4 there, Big Ben. Yeah, we definitely got the front door, good buddy. Mercy sakes alive, looks like we got us a convoy.
2: It was the dark of the moon on the 6th of June in a Kenworth pulling logs. Cab over Pete with a reefer on and a Jimmy hauling hogs. We is heading for Bear on I-10 about a mile out of Shaky Town. I says, Pigpen, this here's a rubber duck and I'm about to put the hammer down.

0: Chuck, and you want to back off them hogs? 10-4, about 5 miles or so. 10, roger, them hogs is getting intense up here.
1: By the time we got into Tulsa Town, we had 85 trucks in all. But they's a roadblock up on the Cloverleaf, and them bears was wall to wall. Yeah, them Smokies as thick as bugs on a bumper. They even had a bear in the air. I says, calling all trucks, this here's the duck. We about to go up.

0: Big Ben. 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Yeah, them hawks are starting to close up my sinuses. Mercy sakes, you better back off another 10.
1: Well, we rolled up Interstate 44 like a rocket sled on rails. We tore up all of our swindle sheets and left them setting on the scales. By the time we hit that Chi-town, them bears was getting smart. They'd brought up some reinforcements from the Illinois National Guard. There's armored cars and tanks and jeeps and rigs of every size. Yeah, them chicken coops was full of bears, and choppers filled the skies. Well, we shot the line, we went for broke, with 1,000 screaming trucks, and 11 long-haired friends of Jesus in a chartreuse microbus.
0: Yeah, rubber duck to sodbuster, come on there, yeah, 10-4 sodbuster. Listen, you want to put that microbus in behind that suicide jockey? Yeah, he's hauling dynamite, and he needs all the help he can get.
1: Well, we laid a strip for the Jersey Shore and prepared to cross the line. I could see the bridge was lined with bears, but it didn't have a doggone dime. I says, Pigpen, this here's a rubber duck. We just ain't gonna pay no toll. So we crashed the gate doing 98. I says, let them truckers

Omaha. Well, they ought to know what to do to them hogs out there for sure. Well, mercy sakes, good buddy. We're going to back on out here, so keep the bugs off your glass and the bears off your tail. We'll catch you on

0: The Blair Radio 94.7 FM weather's brought to us by National Land Realty. Mostly clear skies continue on throughout the rest of the day into the overnight tonight. A low tonight around 62 with calm winds continuing on. For tomorrow, mostly sunny, high near 86, light south wind, increasing to 6 to 11 miles per hour later on in the morning into the afternoon. Winds could gust as high as 20. For your Friday night, 20% chance of showers and thunderstorms after 1 a.m., increasing clouds, low around 70. And Saturday, a slight chance of showers and thunderstorms before 10 a.m., then a slight chance of showers between 10 and 1. Mostly sunny, however, with a high near 92, breezy, south wind 16 to 21 miles per hour, gusting as high as 30. The 94.7 Blair Radio forecast is brought to us by Reinhard Schroeder, accredited land consultant for National Land Realty, serving Nebraska, Iowa, and South Dakota. 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